0: total 8 hits, 5 walks, and 2 strikeouts for Brito. His last time out against Frisco, 3 and a third innings, 6 hits, 3 earned runs, 3 walks, and 1 strikeout. A lot of hard contact against him, and that was after a sharp start on May 17th here at home against Wichita. 4 innings, just 2 hits, 2 unearned runs, a couple of walks, and a strikeout for Brito. The changeup is the primary pitch for Johnny Brito. Gets a ton of swing and miss, and he was acquired by the Padres in the deal that sent Juan Soto to the Yankees. 28-year-old Johnny Brito from the Dominican Republic. Mission's taking the field right now. They're white jerseys, white pants. It is a humid Friday night in San Antonio, but clear skies. Ever since the downpour on Tuesday, we've had some very nice baseball weather. It's welcomed by all. And expecting some good weather throughout the weekend as well. Missions take center stage in San Antonio tonight after the Spurs picked up their Game 6 victory yesterday. National anthem about to begin at Wolf Stadium, so we'll take a step aside. That concludes the Budweiser On Deck show. When we come back, first pitch between the Hooks and the Missions right here on KKYX.
1: That'll wrap up the Budweiser On Deck show. Grab yourself an ice-cold Bud and settle in for all the excitement of Texas League Baseball as the San Antonio Missions take the field. First pitch is coming right up, so stick around.
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0: It is time for baseball at Wolf Stadium, the Missions and the Corpus Christi Hooks on a Friday night in San Antonio. Jordy Feeplatt joined by Brian Yanselson, Major League rehabber Johnny Brito getting in his warm-up tosses right now. His third start as a member of the Missions this year, and always fun to see a big leaguer in this ballpark in front of the Missions faithful, Brian.
6: Yeah, and it's super fun how he's just really become a part of the team over the past couple of weeks. Totally immersed himself with the staff, and you can tell that the guys around him, especially since he's from the Dominican Republic, guys that are either from there or from another Latin American country, just gravitating towards him and learning all that they can from him. So it's been a welcome stay, and should be fun to watch him here tonight on a Friday at the Wolf.
0: 28-year-old who made his big league debut back in 2023, missed all of last season following Tommy John surgery. He's working his way back to the Padres. It's a tough Corpus Christi lineup that has shown what they can do so far in this series. Max Holy to lead things off for the Hooks. third straight night he has done that. Talented defensive shortstop. That has been on display all week long. Brito kicks and deals the first pitch of the ball game inside 1-0. First pitch at 7:04, 1 minute early. Only 286 batter this year. Brito kicks and deals. Popped up on the infield, right side. The first baseman, Fabian, raging into foul ground, battling the sun, makes the catch. So Fabian, normally an outfielder, making another start at first base after being there last week, and he hung with that nicely.
6: He sure did. The wind definitely playing a part. Our papers are kind of blown around more than usual up here. And so he had to deal with the wind and the sun, but a great job early on.
0: Here's Lucas Spence. First pitch. Ground ball to the second baseman, Jackson. Fabian racing back to first. The throw comes, and it's in time. So two quick outs for Johnny Brito here in the first. Sun is covering the infield dirt and the shade on the infield grass. So a little bit tough for the infielders right now, looking in to the shade, standing in the sun. See if that has any impact early on. Joseph Sullivan to the plate, first pitch. High 1-0. Fastball at 95 from Brito. Brito's 1-0. Popped up foul and out of play down the left field line. 1-1 the count. Brito will throw both a fastball of the more normal variety and then also a sinker. He pairs that with his tremendous changeup. That is the best pitch. 1-1. Foul out of play. That was another slider from Brito. Not a pitch that he throws as much as the changeup.

0: 1-2. A little bit high. 2-2. Changeup has 16 inches of tail. It moves a ton horizontally. And it's given Rito a lot of success when he's been right in the big leagues. The 2-2 home. Swing and a miss. Joseph Sullivan down for strike three and a pitch below the knees. A 1-2-3 first inning for Johnny Brito. We'll go to the bottom of the first. Mission's coming to the bat for the first time when we come back on KKYX.
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0: Bottom of the first inning. 1-2-3 first for big league rehabber Johnny Brito, and now Carson Tucker to lead off against Nick Swanson. First pitch to Tucker, fouled off the end of the bats. And it's 0-1. Tucker hitting at 305 on the season. We've seen him now at five different positions on the field. The 0-1 has popped up into shallow right field. First baseman Brutcher into foul ground makes the catch in shallow right. And there's out number one. So versatile. He's retired there. And now Ethan Salas to the plate. Fourth three-hit game of the season last night for Salas. His 15th multi-hit game. First pitch, breaking ball for a strike, it's 0-1. Fourth best batting average in the Texas League at .315. 0-1 pitch. Hard ground ball up the middle. The second baseman Encarnacion fields on the backhand, settles, and fires to first in time. Bit of a high throw, but Brutcher keeps his foot on the bag. Two up, two down in the first for Nick Swanson. Here's Romeo Sanabria, DHing tonight. As for Sanabria to get a day off from the field, he's at first every day. First pitch fouled straight back, and it's 0-1. After coming into this series very hot, he has started out against the hooks 0-for-11. The 0-1 fouled off the fist back to the screen, 0-2 the count. 9-for-23 last week. Three extra base hits. This is a really good Hooks pitching staff. 0-2 home. Our ground ball right to the first baseman, Brutcher, who bobbles, recovers, flips to Swanson, covering in time to get Sanabria. If that ball is hit anywhere else on the infield, probably not enough time to recover, but because Brutcher was at first, he was close enough to the bag, and the Hooks were able to turn it around. We'll go to the top of the second. No score in San Antonio.
5: All aboard the Hogwarts Express. 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The San Antonio Missions will take the field in one-of-a-kind Harry Potter jerseys auctioned off to benefit the Down Syndrome Association of South Texas. And after the game, prepare for a post-game sky show that's pure magic. No matter your Hogwarts house, this is a night you won't want to miss. 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
0: On to the second inning after a pair of 1-2-3 frames for the two starters, Rito and Swanson. Sounds like a law firm. Here's Jason Chivoni to lead off. First pitch misses inside. It's 1-0. Chivoni now the home run leader in minor league baseball. 1-0 pitch. Fouled straight back. It's 1-1. Yesterday was his second home run in Double A. And his 19th overall on the year. 1-1 pitch. Inside. 2-1. Playing in a hitter-friendly ballpark in High A, Asheville. Has a lot to do with that, but it's still a very impressive achievement. Rito kicks and deals the 2-1. Ground ball to third base. Verdugo stopped with a slide to his feet, throws to first, and he got him. The brilliance of Luis Verdugo at third base continues. That was just masterful.
9: And the brilliance really comes from how easy he makes it look. I mean, that entire time, he slowed down that internal clock, knew how much time he needed and that he had, and he made it look effortless like he always does there at third base.
0: First pitch to Pascano Ferreras is bunted foul. Trying to drop one down the third base line. And if he kept it fair, he probably had a hit. Verdugo was playing at normal depth way back. Ferreras, 253 batter this year. The 0-1 from Brito. Ground ball foul over by the Mission's dugout. Sends a group of relievers to their feet to get out of the way. Ferreras calls time, steps out of the box. Nothing-nothing game. Top of the second inning. Here comes the 0-2. Off the inside, check swing, and he went around for strike three. Second strikeout for Brito, five up and five down. He already looks much sharper than last week. Good signs for Padres fans. Left-handed batting, Yamal Encarnacion steps in. First pitch, low and inside, 1-0. Seen Brito mixing in some more sliders to this point. That first pitch to Encarnacion was the change. 1-0. Ground ball up the middle, right to the shortstop, Acuna. Scoops it up, throws to first in time. Six up and six down for Johnny Brito in quick order. He has thrown just 17 pitches through the first two innings. We'll go to the bottom of the second. Still nothing at Wolf Stadium.
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0: Bottom of the second inning. Scoreless game so far. Tirso Ornelas leading off for the Missions. First pitch from Nick Swanson. A bunt in front of home plate, fielded by the catcher Guillemette. Throw to first. In time to get Ornelas. The Missions thought that was a foul ball. It was not ruled that way. Missions manager Chris Tremme walking down to have a conversation with home plate umpire Trevor Patience. Ornelas kind of halfway out of the batter's box, thinking it was going to be ruled foul, and it wasn't. And there's our first out.
9: Yeah, pretty impossible for us to truly tell from up here. Everybody's blocking us. But the best view is the home plate umpire, Trevor Patience.
0: Here's Braden Carpathios. First pitch, swing and a miss. It's 0-1. Nick Swanson doesn't rely on his fastball a whole lot. The 0-1. That's low, 1-1. To lefties, his primary pitch is his curveball. And he'll also throw his cutter in the high 80s, low 90s quite a bit. The 1-1, swing and a miss. 1-2, that was a cutter right there. The sweeper is the primary pitch to right-handed hitters. Also throws the cutter a lot to them as well. 1-2. Hard ground ball into right field, up bases. Carpathios becomes the first base runner of the game for either side. 100-mile-an-hour ground ball into right. And that brings up Albert Fabian.
9: Great adjustment by Carpathios. Swanson tried to go right back in there. Left it a little more over the plate, and Carpathios took care of it.
0: Fabian getting another start at first base. First pitch to him. Popped up and out of play. Third base side. 0-1 the count. I'm curious to hear from him about how different that experience is at playing at first base. The 0-1. Inside 1-1. I was talking to him last week about the hitting and where things have kind of turned a corner for him this year. But I'm curious to see how how much of a change that is. It feels pretty massive to me, but I'm also not out there. The 1-1, fouled straight back, 1-2. Handled a nice foul pop-up in the first inning. No score, bottom of the second at Wolf Stadium. One, two. Low, 2-2 the count. It is beach weekend at the yard. Hawaiian shirt giveaway. Many fans donning them. Two-two pitch. Just a little bit inside. 3-2 the count. Lowe's pitch.
9: You came prepared for beach weekend.
0: Well, I wasn't going to, you know, be that guy. But, yeah, I'm wearing a fun Hawaiian shirt giveaway from a couple years ago for the Missions. 3-2. Foul out of play behind home. I won't bore everyone as to how I acquired this shirt, but it's a fun story, and it's cool. It's cool to be a part of it now. I'll leave it at that. Very colorful. Three, two. In the air to left center field and shallow. Whitaker racing on, battling the sun, makes the catch on the run in front of his shortstop, Holy. It is tough with the shadows creeping further and further out. But Whitaker has done a nice job in left field this week.
9: Yeah, there's been a couple of times either he or Sullivan have gone back at first and then really had to charge in late with the wind blowing in. But as the week goes along, they continue to make those adjustments, and Whitaker made a nice play there.
0: Runner at first with two away for Ryan Jackson. First pitch, swung on and missed. 0-1. There was the fastball from Swanson at 94. It's 92-96 with the heater. The 0-1. Strike two calls. That was the slider. Carpathios goes, and the pitch is swung on and missed for strike three. Ryan Jackson set down on the slider away. A one-out single from Braden Carpathios does not hurt Nick Swanson, as we'll go to the top of the third. No score at Wolf Stadium.
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0: Good pitching through the first two innings. On to the top of the third, Johnny Brito will face the bottom of the hooks order. First pitch to Drew Brutcher, bluffs a bunt, pulls back and takes outside, 1-0. Just 17 pitches for Brito in the first two innings. Six up and six down. The 1-0 pitch. Foul and out of play on the left field line. Slider running in on the hands of Drew Brutcher. Brito's been throwing a lot more sliders tonight in his first two outings with the Missions. 1-1. A bunt in front of home plate. Brito off the mound. Fields throws to first. Low, but picked out by Fabian. That is not where Brutcher wanted to bunt that. And a nice job by Fabian at first base to snag the low throw. Tyler Whitaker to the plate. Brito kicks and delivers. There's a strike. Fastball at 95, top part of the zone. It's been 94-95 for Brito with the fastball. 0-1 pitch. Soft ground ball to short. Acuna to his left field. Sidearms to throw to first. Wide. Fabian tags the runner, Whitaker, for out number two. Nice work from Albert Fabian reaching across his body to swipe the tag as Whitaker ran by.
9: Yeah, you've done an excellent job already highlighting how rare it is for him to be at first, and he's been tested with everything. A pop-up, a tough throw from the pitcher, a tough throw from the shortstop, but he's making it look good there for Fabian.
0: Garrett Guillemette to the plates. First pitch. Popped up into shallow left field. The shortstop, Acuna, out. As he reaches up and makes the catch just before the sun creeps in from the outfields. 9 up and 9 down for Johnny Brito. We'll go to the bottom of the third, 0-0 at Wolf Stadium.
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0: Bottom of the third inning, just one combined hit so far between the two teams. And Francisco Acuna to lead off against Nick Swanson. First pitch to Acuna, swung on and missed, it's 0-1. Acuna yesterday hit his third home run of the year. His third home run in the last 2 weeks. The 0-1. Swing and a miss. Slider down and away, 0-2. A line shot that just got over the wall and left. We're starting to see some flashes of Francisco Acuna. The 0-2. Swing and a miss. He is down on 3 pitches here, though. The slider from Nick Swanson has had a lot of effectiveness so far. Brings up Luis Verdugo.
9: And he's really found it over the last couple of batters. Jackson to end the second, and then Acuña there to begin the third. See if he keeps up with that or if the Missions can make that adjustment at the plate.
0: First pitch to Verdugo. There's a breaking ball for a strike. It's 0-1. That looked more like the curve from Swanson at 80 miles an hour. The 0-1. Check swing by Verdugo. He holds up. Cutter that time. 1-1 the count. He throws the sweeper more than any other pitch to right-handed hitters. 1-1 offering. Swing and a miss. 1-2. And when you can mix that with a mid-90s fastball, it can be very effective. Dugo calls time. Swanson with two strikeouts so far. They both come to the last two batters he's faced. 1-2. Foul straight back. Verdugo was on base twice yesterday with a couple of walks. Scored a run in the seventh inning. 1-2. Popped up foul and out of play, first base side. Like Johnny Brito on the other side. For Corpus Christi, it's just looking for base runners right now and getting some more pitches on Nick Swanson. This is just his 30th right here. Check swing by Verdugo, and he goes around on the slider down in the dirt. Three straight strikeouts for Nick Swanson. Two out, bases for Carson Tucker in the third. First pitch to Tucker. At the knees for a strike. 0-1 the count. Tucker popped up to the first baseman Brutcher his first time up. The pitch, swing and a miss. Completely fooled. And it's 0-2. 303 average. Top five in the Texas League. Pitch, check swing, did he go? Held up this time. Man, that slider down and away has been really enticing for Missions batters. 14 inches of horizontal break on that one. That's a ton. 1-2, swing and a miss. Elevated fastball at 95. And Tucker is down on strikes. Four straight punch-outs for Nick Swanson. He strikes out the side in a 1-2-3 third. We'll go to the fourth. Nothing. 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
0: Top of the fourth inning. Ryan Yantzelson, maybe you can get us some runs in this game.
9: Oh, we'll see what I can do, Jordy. The pitchers are up to the task, though, today. Esperito starts off Max Holy with a strike. That has been most of the night so far for the rehabber. Just cruising along through this Corpus Christi order. Nine up, nine down. And a wave and a miss here from Holy. He's in a quick 0-2 hole. This is what Padres fans want to see. Third rehab appearance for Johnny Brito with the Missions. And we'll see how much longer he's in the minors. His 0-2. Taken low by Holy. 1-2. Scoreless here in the top of the fourth inning because both pitchers are just going back and forth. The 1-2. Bit high with the fastball. 2-2. Brito wearing number 10 for the Missions in their home white uniforms on this beautiful Friday night in San Antonio. Brito has his sign, the 2-2. Bouncer up the middle. At the bag is Jackson, and he gathers to make the throw. One away. Played perfectly there. Jackson right up the middle, and he takes care of Holy for the first out. Here comes Lucas Spence.
0: The defensive positioning has been really good for San Antonio, especially on the infield. Just seems like every guy's been in the right spot on these ground balls.
9: Here's the lefty, Lucas Spence, the batter. And a strike from Brito. 0-1. That's not an accident. They work on that. They have little defensive positioning cards that they carry with them. Missions performance analyst Brendan Amend, the man who makes that for the players, and clearly it worked right there as this one is rocketed to center field. Tucker drifting back and then adjusting makes the catch. Not an easy play for Tucker, who is not in the outfield a whole lot. But he was able to read that one well and haul it in. 105 off the bat of Spence. Definitely the hardest hit ball so far, but still an out. Two away here in the fourth.
0: They always say the ball will find you, and that has been the case for Fabian at first, Tucker at center. Not in their traditional positions tonight.
9: Sullivan, the lefty, shows bunt, pulls back on the ball high. Two away, no one on here in the top of the fourth inning. Still scoreless. Johnny Brito has retired all 11 Corpus Christi hooks that he has faced. Foul ball here by Sullivan makes the count 1-1. Tucker starting in center field for just the second time this year. Made an appearance in right field during that crazy extra inning win against Corpus Christi. Normally an infielder. Bunt shown again, put down, but foul by Sullivan. And you can tell the hooks really want to get on base. They have not been able to thus far. 11 up, 11 down, and not much trouble at all for Brito. The 28-year-old from the Dominican Republic, former New York Yankee, now a San Diego Padre, rehabbing with the Missions. You can tell that he's a big leaguer. The 1-2. Just off the inside corner, 2-2. The velocity's good. The changeup as sharp as always. Shakes off the sign. Now has what he wants, the 2-2. Swing and a miss. Pulled the string like he tends to do. And Johnny Brito is through four perfect innings here at the Wolf. We head to the bottom of the fourth inning, scoreless between the hooks and the Missions.
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9: Welcome back to San Antonio, where we're scoreless in the bottom of the fourth inning. The major leaguer, Johnny Brito, perfect through four, but Nick Swanson for Corpus Christi pretty much matching him. Here's Ethan Salas to lead it off, and the lefty takes it high and inside, 1-0. Just one hit on the board for San Antonio. That was Carpathios back in the second. See if Salas can change that. The 1-0. Foul back towards us into the net. 1-1. Salas with a .313 batting average coming into tonight. Fourth best in the Texas League. Takes a breaking ball outside of the zone. It looked like it could have crossed the plate, but the catcher, Guillemette, didn't do his pitcher any favors there. Dropped the ball and didn't really frame it, so Swanson falls behind 2-1. Salas patiently awaiting the 2-1. Chops it towards first, but foul. Brutcher over there to take care of it. 2-2 the count. With three more hits yesterday, Salas, yet another three-hit performance. Those are starting to add up, four in his last 19 games. By far the most on the missions, and that's how that batting average is so high. A little looper to right. That falls a base hit. Ethan Salas picks up another knock. A leadoff single here to begin the fourth.
0: I think that's been a big part of Salas' success, is his ability to hit with two strikes and just take what the defense is giving him right there. Sees a hole on the right side. Pitch down in the zone, just does enough to get it into right.
9: Runner on first now to begin the fourth for Romeo Sanabria. Left-handed hitter at the plate. Big lead for Salas, not going. As Swanson misses upstairs, 1-0. And we have seen Salas is more than willing to go. 10 for 12 on stolen base attempts. Now one of three missions that have double-digit stolen bases this year. And he is widening that lead just a bit. Slide step home, not going. But the breaking ball misses, 2-0. And you're seeing right here, even when you're not going, you can impact the pitcher. That was definitely a rushed delivery by Swanson. And that curveball that has been so sharp, not anywhere close. 2-0 the count to Sanabria, the lefty, in a power count. More long-winded delivery this time, but it's still wide, and Sanabria ahead 3-0. A ground out his first time up. Sanabria 0-for-12 this week after tearing it up in Frisco. But do not be surprised if he gets the green light here, 3-0. No need when it's high for ball four. So Sanabria looks at four straight out of the zone, and the missions have first and second with nobody out.
0: And just like that, Nick Swanson finding himself in some trouble, had struck out four batters in a row coming into this inning, was rolling along. And with Johnny Brito on the other side dominant, feels like one, two runs especially would just feel massive.
9: And the Missions turn to their cleanup hitter to do that. Tirso Ornelas back to those bright highlighter cleats. They look even brighter as he's rocking the high socks tonight. A new look for Tirso. First and second, nobody out for the powerful lefty. First pitch, high and tight, ball one. A nice crowd here on a Friday night in San Antonio looking to see their Missions take the lead. Scoreless in the bottom of the fourth. The 1-0. That one breaks back over the plate, 1-1. Sharp cutter. Swanson looking into his catcher, Garrett Guillemette, has his sign. Looks back towards the runner, now the 1-1. Breaking ball misses outside, 2-1. Ornelas, 1-for-12 this week. A little bit of a slowdown for him as he also had a great week in Frisco. But at any moment, you know he can strike. Here's the 2-1. Holds up on a pitch high, and it's 3-1. The catcher, Guillemette, trying to encourage his pitcher. You can tell after receiving that one with words of encouragement. But a 3-1 advantage for Ornelas. First and second, nobody out. See if he can drive a ball somewhere. The 3-1. That's a strike. Full count. Ornelas, who debuted with the Padres a year ago in April, providing some real power in the middle of this Missions order. 3-2. Breaking ball wide, ball four. Bases loaded, nobody out here in the fourth. Up comes Braden Carpathios.
0: I mentioned in the pregame that the walks the last time out for Swanson were a real problem. He walked five batters in 3 1/3 innings, and we're seeing just how quickly things can unravel for him in the command department.
9: A scoreless game, but maybe not for long. Bases loaded, nobody out in the bottom of the fourth inning. Carpathios, the lefty, at the plate. First pitch. Breaking ball in there, strike one. Swanson, the 26-year-old from Tulsa, Oklahoma, making just his second start of the year. But Corpus Christi doesn't mind interchanging starters and relievers. So Swanson, his 0-1. High 1-1 to Carpathios. Salas at third. He started it with a single. Back-to-back walks by Sanabria and Ornelas. See if Carpathios can drive his friends home. Infield creeping in now with the count at 1-1. And the fastball misses high, 2-1. The infield playing in a sign of what we have seen. Brito dominating for the Missions on the mound. As we're scoreless in the bottom of the fourth, they really feel the need to cut off a potential run. Swanson's 2-1. Breaking ball, low and in. Ball three, nowhere to put him. Carpathios not chasing. Three home runs on the year, 15 a year ago. See what he can do in a hitter's count. 3-1. Fastball that time right there for a strike, 3-2. So an action count here. Three balls and two strikes, bases loaded, nobody out. Something's got to give. The payoff. Low ball four. Carpathios draws the bases loaded walk. Salas crosses the plate and the Missions take the 1-0 lead.
0: Yes, the command has been a problem for Swanson in this inning, but you also have to credit the Missions batters for taking some really close pitches. They are just doing a really nice job after Swanson was rolling through the first three innings at not going after these sliders and other breaking pitches down in the zone, away. They've really changed their approach, and it's paid off.
9: It sure has. A 1-0 lead here in the bottom of the fourth inning, and far from done. Bases loaded still. Nobody out. Albert Fabian, the batter. Three consecutive walks given up by Nick Swanson, and the Mission certainly taking advantage. See what the lefty Fabian can do now. First pitch home. Goes after it, fouls it right off himself, and then over towards the Mission's dugout, 0-1. Fabian, like Carpathios ahead of him, plenty of power in that bat. Three home runs this year. Open stance from the left side, waves that bat up and down as he awaits the 0-1 from Swanson. Taps it in front of the plate, but a foul ball hit him in the batter's box, so an 0-2 count. Action getting going in the Corpus Christi bullpen, but not particularly quickly, so this is a mess that Swanson's going to have to figure out, or the Missions will open up the lead. It is 1-0. Fabian looking for more. Long hold for Swanson. Now the 0-2. Grounded sharply towards that bullpen for Corpus. Count will stick around at 0-2. Fabian was called up July 3rd against these Corpus Christi Hooks last year. Not that far away from a full calendar year at the AA level. You can see him take a deep breath at the plate as he's ready for the 0-2, and now he'll ask for an extra moment. Time called. You can see him brushing the dirt in the batter's box. He knows it's a big moment. Bases loaded, nobody out. Can he fight off an 0-2? You can see him choking up a little bit. The 0-2 in the dirt, taken and blocked by Guillemette. 1-2 now. You don't see all that many hitters choke up nowadays, but it makes so much sense, right? In an opportunity like this, nobody out, the base is loaded, you just got to put the ball in play. Swanson has his sign. Here's the 1-2. Nearly hits Fabian. He backs out of the way, and now an even count, 2-2. All three runners on base right now reached via the walk. Fabian started in an 0-2 hole, but he's driven it even. Making Swanson work. The 2-2. Breaking ball in the air center field. Charging is Sullivan, but he watches it fall in front of him. Missions will go station to station as Albert Fabian drives in a run with an RBI single.
0: You mentioned the

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1: The 0-2. Driven foul. So Jackson fights it off to see at least another pitch. Hooks have taken the last two. Missions won the opener on Tuesday. And still a chance to take the series against Corpus Christi. The 0-2. Great job by Jackson, tracking it the entire way, and it's low to make it 1-2. Santos, a man warming in the bullpen, but Swanson still in the middle of the jam he created. His 1-2. Foul tipped, and Guillemette couldn't hold on to it, so Jackson remains alive. The former USC Trojan started his career at Nevada with the Wolfpack. Now playing everywhere the Missions ask of him, third, short, second, you name it. At the plate with the bases loaded and a 1-2 count. Nobody out still in the bottom of the fourth inning. The pitch, high, 2-2. Yet again, after Swanson starts off with an 0-2 count, the Missions batters fighting back. Fabian, now Jackson, and not to mention the three walks before that. The 2-2, breaking ball freezes Jackson there, a called third strike. So a strikeout for Swanson, his fifth of the evening and also his last. Corpus Christi manager Ricky Rivera out to pull him as the Missions have taken a 2-0 lead here in the bottom of the fourth inning, and they have the bases loaded with one away. We'll take a quick break and be right back.
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1: Welcome back to San Antonio, where the Missions have taken a 2-0 lead over the Corpus Christi Hooks, and they are still batting here in the bottom of the fourth inning. Bases loaded, one away, Francisco Acuña, the batter. And he will face the new Corpus Christi pitcher, Alex Santos II. Out of the Bronx, New York. First time we have seen the righty this week. And Acuña with a chance to really break it open here in the fourth. A righty-righty matchup begins with the first pitch. Coming now. Breaking ball misses low. 1-0. Santos, 6'4", 205 pounds. And he relies heavily on that pitch you just saw, a sweeper. Is 1-0. That time misses wide.

0: the fastball, and it's 2-0. Acuña in a hitter's count. And we saw the power yesterday, sneaking a home run over the left field wall. His third of the year. They have all come as of late. The 2-0. Taken low, 3-0. Santos has not thrown a strike out of the bullpen so far, and there's nowhere to put Acuña. See if he gets the green light. The 3-0. That's a strike on the fastball, 3-1. Acuña last year hit a grand slam in Amarillo. Has plenty of power to do it. See what he's able to manage with the 3-1. The delivery from Santos. Inside, ball four. Bring in another. Ornelas will cross home, and the Missions take a 3-0 lead after yet another bases loaded walk, this time drawn by Francisco Acuña.
1: Just amazing how things can turn so quickly. We were talking about the dominance of Nick Swanson coming into this inning, and things have completely unraveled for Corpus Christi pitchers.
0: Luis Verdugo, the batter now, the righty, ready for the first pitch. Swings and fouls it off sharply behind us. 0-1. Base is still loaded, one away, a 3-0 lead for San Antonio. Four walks now drawn in this inning, two with the bases loaded. Missions not complaining. The 0-1. Sweeper misses low, 1-1. Verdugo struck out his first time, but he has reached four times this week. Pair of hits, and four times via the walk. So he has been as patient as anybody. Ready for the 1-1. And it misses inside, 2-1. These Missions batters, boy, they are just not willing to chase. They are making Corpus Christi earn every single strike, and they haven't earned many in this inning. 3-0, the lead for the Missions. Verdugo looking to make it more. Santos with the 2-1. And that's inside, 3-1. A Corpus Christi staff that over the last nine games have held opponents to a 192 batting average. They have been on point. But a turn of the table so far in the fourth. A 3-1 delivery. That one clips the outside edge. 3-2. Verdugo looked ready to head to first. But he'll remain in the box with a full count. One away. Base is juiced for San Antonio. Already three across in this inning. Carpathios at third. Fabian at second. Acuña at first. Corpus Christi playing their infield back. They're hoping for a ground ball. The payoff pitch. In the air, right field, giving it a look is Brutcher by his bullpen, and he runs out of room. The wind helping to push that one into the seats, and Verdugo will come back to the plate with a 3-2 count. So cool to see everyone wearing their Hawaiian shirts tonight. First 1,500 fans received them courtesy of San Antonio Water System. Back at the plate. Verdugo, ready for another payoff with the bases loaded. Here's the pitch. In the air, almost the exact same spot by first base, the bullpen, and yet again into the crowd. Carbon copy. So Verdugo will remain at the dish. Verdugo, one of five Mexico natives on this roster still for San Antonio. They've had as many as six this year. The Padres very much valuing the talent south of the border. Verdugo trying to come through on the third payoff pitch from Santos. Long hold, here's the fire. And it's high, ball four. Bring him in. Carpathios will make it 4-0 on the third bases loaded walk of the inning.
1: Five walks overall in the frame. This has just been something else.
0: A 4-0 lead for the Missions in the bottom of the fourth inning. Carson Tucker will bat. Base is still loaded. Just one away. The pitch. He sends it foul over the right field seats. 0-1 the count. Action going in the Missions bullpen, but it's the starter, Brito, who has had to sit for so long that they feel he needs to get going. That's how long this inning has lasted. The 0-1 pitch to Tucker. Swings past the high fastball, 0-2. Santos has been good for Corpus Christi, 3-1 with a 3.79 ERA. This is his 16th appearance for the Hooks. Tucker trying to fight something off with the 0-2. Here it goes. Looped over to right field. Spence came in first. Now he's drifting back, and he gets there at the track to make the catch. Runners tagging, and Fabian scores from third. Tucker gave it a ride, and he gets a run in on the sacrifice fly to make it 5-0 Missions.
1: Credit the Missions for really capitalizing on these command problems from Corpus Christi. Tucker, I'm sure, wanted extra bases, but that's a great at bat with runners in scoring position.
0: Corner is covered, two away. And Ethan Salas back at the plate. He started this all in the bottom of the fourth with a single. Who would have thought that that would have kicked off five runs in the fourth? First pitch to Salas. Looks at it right there, 0-1. Swanson, who had been cruising through the first three, he is charged for all five runs so far. Even though Santos took over. The righties, 0-1 on its way. Sweeper misses high, 1-1 to Salas.
1: Ryan, I just did the math, and Corpus Christi pitchers have thrown over 50 pitches in this inning.
0: Credit these Missions for not chasing. Long hold ahead of the 1-1. And the fastball makes it 1-2 on Salas. Salas, who leads the Missions in batting average, home runs, runs batted in. It has been a terrific campaign for the 19-year-old. Number one prospect in the San Diego Padres organization. Salas awaits the 1-2. And he waves and misses. Tried to check his swing, but ended up going around. And that will do it in the bottom of the fourth, but not before the Missions bat around and put five on the board. They took their time, drew a bunch of walks, and they take a 5-0 lead into the fifth inning. We'll be right back on Country Legends KKYX.
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0: Welcome back to San Antonio, where the Missions have taken a 5-0 lead over the Corpus Christi Hooks. And their pitcher enjoying the show, Johnny Brito, the rehabber, back on the mound. His first pitch to Schiavone. In there, strike one. That has been the call most of the evening for Brito. That was his 36th pitch. And we're in the top of the fifth inning. Efficiency at its finest so far as the righty Schiavone takes it low, 1-1. Hook so far at the plate, have not reached base. That is how good Brito has been. The big righty. With his battery mate Salas receiving his pitches, gets a foul ball from Schiavone to make it 1-2. I'm sure this is a combo that Padres fans could get used to seeing working together. But just a few miles west on the coast of California. Brito with the 1-2. Check swing did not go. Even count now at 2-2. Schiavone, the cleanup hitter, played to pull on the left side of the infield. Brito nods his head in agreement. And his 2-2 is nasty. Swing and a miss from Schiavone. Strikeout number 4 for Brito, and that changeup is dancing all over the place. One away here in the fifth.
1: Brito has now thrown just 40 pitches to get 13 outs.
0: Not bad. Here's Pascanel Ferreras, the righty. He goes after the first pitch, fouls it off, 0-1. And you look at the two rehab appearances he's made with San Antonio before this, he's gone 53 pitches and then 68, so he's continuing to add to his pitch count with this pace that he's going at. He could go far into this game if they let him. Misses here to Ferreras to make it 1-1. But it's hard to imagine a better outing for Johnny Brito than this. The 1-1 home. Swing and a miss. Ferreras way out in front. And it's 1-2. I think it's pretty clear why the Padres wanted Brito included in the Juan Soto trade. One of several pieces brought back to San Diego. And after missing all of last year with Tommy John surgery, he is on his way back. The 1-2 grounded to the 5.5 hole, and that's through into left field, a base hit. Ferreras able to sneak it past Verdugo and Acuna, which isn't easy to do. And he reaches first with the first base hit and the first base runner of the evening for Corpus Christi.
1: First time that Johnny Brito will go into the stretch here, and we'll see how that impacts things for him.
0: Yamal Encarnacion, the batter. Switch hitter batting from the left side. A 5-0 lead for the Missions. And Encarnacion grounds it to second. Tossed to short, over to first, double play. That's easy. After the single, first base runner of the evening, it takes one pitch to erase it. We head to the bottom of the fifth inning here in San Antonio. It is 5-0 Missions.
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0: Bottom of the fifth inning here in San Antonio. The Missions lead the Hooks 5-0. And Romeo Sanabria leads it off. He swings and misses at the first pitch. 0-1. Sanabria, one of five walks in the bottom of the fourth that helped lead to five runs for San Antonio. Calls this one towards left, but it's hooking into the stands. 0-2 the count. Not a lot of hard contact, not a ton of flashy plays, but winning baseball played in that inning as the Missions were just patient, took their pitches outside the zone, and they're up five because of it. Sanabria with a good swing, fouls it straight back. Count remains 0-2. Santos still in the game. The Bronx, New York native wearing the stirrups on the mound. Able to pitch from the windup now. His 0-2 just off the outside corner. 1-2. He entered with the bases loaded, so pretty much the entire time had to pitch from the stretch. But now he has a clean inning to work with. The 1-2. Fouled off to the backstop. Those five runs all credited to Swanson. So he ends his night 3 1/3 innings, 3 hits, 5 runs, 3 walks, and 5 strikeouts. 1-2 delivery. Another foul ball. Same spot, pretty much. 1-2 off the net. Sanabria never afraid to hit with 2 strikes because of moments like this. Just fighting pitches off, ready for another 1-2. Sends it in the air, left field, playable for Whitaker. Waiting for it to drop, and it's in his glove for the first out. 1 away here in the fifth. Ornelas, a batter coming up.
1: The Hooks desperately in need of some quicker outs and Santos to eat up some innings.
0: The lefty batter waits for the first pitch and he takes it off the plate. 1-0. What a night it has turned out to be here in San Antonio. The sun setting and there are all sorts of colors in the sky. Ornelas rips past that one, unable to connect. 1-1.
1: Saw an amazing look at the sunset from the crew on the MLB.tv side. Fortunately, it's the other direction, but great to see it.
0: Can't ask for much more.
1: Nope.
0: A Friday night at the ballpark, and the Missions ahead 5-0. Santos misses to Ornelas, 2-1. The beach weekend continues tomorrow, Margaritaville night. The Missions will be wearing special theme jerseys. And it'll be 5 o'clock all night long. 2-1 misses low. It's 3-1 on Tirso. Perfect timing for this weekend as the calendar about to turn to June. Most schools in San Antonio out of session. Santos with the 3-1. Line drive right field. Base hit. That's going to roll for a while. Ornelas turning past first. The ball gets stuck under the T-Mobile sign. And Ornelas able to coast into second with a one-out double. His 12th double of the year leads the Missions. And he puts another runner in scoring position for Braden Carpathios.
1: Even with that 5-run fourth inning, that is the first extra base hit of the night for the Missions.
0: That ball hit 100 miles an hour off the bat of Ornelas. More action in the Corpus Christi bullpen now as Carpathios, the lefty, settles into the box. 5-0 the lead for the Missions and looking to keep adding more. Ornelas with a massive lead, not going, as Carpathios swings past the breaking ball, 0-1. The month of May has been very kind to the Missions offense, much better than the month of April, and it's continued here tonight. Ball skips in the dirt, Carpathios takes it, 1-1. Now the eighth time that the Missions have scored at least 5 runs this month, after doing so just 6 times in April. And there's still a couple of days left. More than a run more per game this month. The 1-1. Carpathios takes it on the outer edge, 1-2. Not everyone is going to be clicking at the same time. You need to make adjustments, settle into the year, and you play 138 games. You're not going to be on fire in each of them. But slow and steady wins the race in a baseball season. Carpathios shoots it up the middle. Shortstop, holy spins, gathers, and fires to first in time. Picked by Brutcher, and Max Holy continues to put on a show defensively at short, robbing Carpathios. Ornelas moves up to third, but there are now 2 away after that terrific play.
1: I'll tell you, Brian, if Max Holy can hit enough, he is a big league shortstop defensively. Just absolutely brilliant out there.
0: Saves a run for now. Runner at third, 2 away. Here is Albert Fabian. First pitch home. Lefty takes it for a strike, 0-1. Fabian with one of those very patient at-bats in the fourth inning, but his ended with a hit. An RBI single up the middle fell right in front of Joseph Sullivan in center. A chance to drive in another. 0-1 below the knees. 1-1 to Fabian. Ornelas at third after the double and moved up on the grounder. Keep an eye on anything in the dirt. Long hold and the 1-1. Dips low, 2-1. Fabian, who missed a ton of time after being with High A Fort Wayne. Brutal injury to his leg. Required reconstructive surgery, but he has worked his way back. Looking to do some damage. Takes his pitch low and in a hitter's count, 3-1. When you're a fan of a sport like baseball or basketball, football, you hear injuries all the time and you just expect people to come back from them, but the person going through it has to do the work, and Fabian certainly has. He awaits the 3-1. Off the plate, ball 4. Drops the bat at the plate along with the rest of his equipment, and he's headed to first with the free pass. Corners cover, 2 away. And Ryan Jackson will have to wait on what looks to be another pitching change for Corpus Christi. Ricky Rivera making the very slow walk to the mound. And we will take a break here on Country Legends KKYX. Missions up by 5.
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0: Boy, let me tell you, the crowd is alive at the Wolf tonight. And why wouldn't they be? It is Hawaiian shirt night, it is a Friday night, and the Missions are up 5-0. Listen to this roar. They are having all sorts of fun. And the corners are covered with two away for Ryan Jackson as he steps up against a new pitcher for Corpus Christi, Alejandro Torres, on the mound. Righty-righty matchup. First pitch home. Jackson takes it nearly to the backstop. Guillemette blocks it. 1-0. Jackson in that fourth inning did go down looking. But an opportunity here with first and third two away. Another one that nearly gets away, so not the best beginning for the righty Torres. 25 years old from Miami. Fifteenth time that he has entered a game for Corpus Christi this year. Behind in the count, 2-0. Big lead for Fabian. There he goes. A strike at the plate, no throw. Albert Fabian takes second with ease. So what a night it continues to be for Fabian. Dazzling defense at first base where he never plays. He's driven in a run, walked, and now stolen a bag. A 2-1 count for Jackson at the plate. Lashed foul, 2-2. The Missions don't do a whole lot of running, but when they do, they tend to be successful. That is the second stolen base for Fabian this year. A 2-2 count with two on and two out. Missions up 5-0 in the bottom of the fifth. A hit could make it a touchdown lead. The 2-2. In the dirt, Guillemette keeps it close enough. Ornelas not testing it in the count full. Crowd encouraged to wave their rally towels that they received along with their Hawaiian shirts. A playoff atmosphere here at the Wolf. Love to see it. The payoff pitch to the backstop. Ball four. Ornelas will not come home as Guillemette pounced on it. But it is ball four, so the bases will be loaded with two away. All sorts of things happening there.
1: Yeah, I wonder if Ornelas would have been able to make it. The throw from Guillemette was made to the plate with Alejandro Torres racing off the mound to get there. He was expecting Ornelas to go. Wanted to make sure that you give another opportunity to Acuna with the bases loaded.
0: The righty at the plate takes ball one high. 1-0, the 5-0 lead for the Missions here in the bottom of the fifth could certainly balloon here with Acuna. He drew the bases loaded walk his last time up. Same situation now. The 1-0. Nowhere close. It's 2-0. Torres struggling mightily out of the pen. 2-0 with a 3.57 ERA this year. But opponents are hitting 279 against him. The 2-0 home. Wave and a miss. Acuna wanted every bit of that one. 2-1 the count.
1: We've been talking about how good Corpus Christi's pitching has been coming into this game recently, but they have certainly struggled with their command tonight.
0: The 2-1 pitch. In the air, right field. Spence coming in. Still running, the wind blowing it in, and finally Spence gets to it to retire the side. So the Missions leave the bases loaded. They threaten with two more walks. They have now reached seven times via the free pass, but unable to cash in with more. We head to the sixth inning. It is 5-0 San Antonio.
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0: Thank you, Jackson. You might have a friend joining you soon. He's still pitching here in San Antonio for now. Johnny Brito delivers strike one to Brutcher. How many times have we said delivered strike one tonight? Seems like every batter, as Brutcher, the lefty, faces Brito, who misses with the ball 1-1. 47 pitches after those two. And we're in the top of the sixth inning. Only one hit allowed by Brito, and he erased him quickly, so he has continued to face the minimum. This one's grounded to first. Look at Fabian. Spins, tosses. Brito covering. Another great play for Fabian at first. One away here in the sixth inning.
1: Well, this will certainly give the Missions and the Padres confidence that Fabian can play first. He's handled everything so well.
0: Here comes Tyler Whitaker. Action is going in that Missions bullpen. And that's only because this is a rehab. Brito still working back from injury, because if he were truly a part of this staff, he might be on pace to finish this game. A ball makes its way onto the field and left. Ornelas takes care of it. But pretty fitting that with Brito dealing here in San Antonio, the most recent rehabber that we had, Lucas Giolito, yet again pitching up in the bigs as Brito snags this one right back to him. And he tosses to first for the second out. PFP at its finest. 3-1, 1-3, two away.
1: He can't do anything wrong right now. This is a special performance from Johnny Brito.
0: Fabian taking a break to tie his shoes. Take your time. A 5-0 lead for the Missions here in the top of the sixth inning. And the 28-year-old from the Dominican Republic dominating, Johnny Brito. Starts off Guillemette with a strike, 0-1. Giolito made two starts for the Missions, and then he was packed and ready to go to the bigs. Brito may not be far behind. Popped up behind the plate and out of play, 0-2 the count. What's really interesting, apart from how well he's doing, is the fact that this is coming in a start. Brito last pitching for the Padres in 2024, 26 appearances out of the bullpen. But he may be able to provide some much-needed help to the Padres' rotation. His 0-2. Grounded to short. Acuña handles the hop, takes his time. Perfect throw. And Johnny Brito is through six scoreless innings here in San Antonio. The Missions take a 5-0 lead into the bottom of the sixth. We'll be right back.
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0: Mission fans, don't forget that every Saturday night home game, you will have a chance to participate in the Texas Lottery Lucky Row. Each attendee in the selected Lucky Row who is 18 or older will win scratch tickets courtesy of the Texas Lottery. We'll see you at the Wolf for our next Saturday home game tomorrow, May 30th, and you may go home a winner. Here on this Friday night, it is 5-0 San Antonio getting ready to start the bottom of the sixth inning. A pretty much perfect pitching performance and patience at the plate. That has been the recipe for San Antonio. Only 4 hits on the board. But 5 runs, you're wondering how? Well, 7 walks will do the trick. Alejandro Torres remains on the mound. Luis Verdugo, the batter, takes strike 1 on the inner half. 0-1. You might be curious, is 7 walks approaching any sort of season high or anything like that? But nope. We remember Tulsa.
1: Yes.
0: Torres misses with that pitch. 1-1. Second game of the year, and the Missions earned 15 walks, the most that they have since 1948. That's a stat that won't go away from your mind. Verdugo takes that one, a strike, 1-2 count.
1: It really is hard to fathom when you think back on that game. That really happened. Man.
0: And with how good Tulsa is, too.
1: Yeah.
0: But they walked their fair share. 1-2 pitch, wide. Verdugo evens it, 2-2.
1: Most walks in minor league baseball for the Drillers.
0: They just chuck it and see what happens. But they've got such a good offense
1: works.
0: That it makes up for it, yeah. The 2-2. Over the head of the outstretched glove, holy, that goes. Verdugo didn't necessarily get the barrel to it, but he got enough of it. And he's got a base hit to begin the sixth inning. Verdugo on base for Carson Tucker as the lineup turns over. Verdugo just continuing to find ways to get on. A bases loaded walk his last time. A leadoff single here. And now Tucker at the plate. Tucker swings at the first pitch. Fouls it off. 0-1. Interesting here in the Mission's bullpen. We've got 2 guys warming. Brito, the starter, continuing to throw. And Sadrak Franco, potential reliever, right beside him. Who will it be? Missions pitching coach Eric Abreu right beside them as well. 0-1 to Tucker. Slap towards right, towards the line, but it hooks. Last second, foul. Such an ability for Tucker to just send the pitch wherever it's headed. Off the mound, if it's away, then he goes away. If he wants to pull it, he can do that too. A wizard with the bat so far in 26. The 0-2. Called third strike that time. Tucker frustrated on that third strike. 1 away after the leadoff single. Here comes Ethan Salas. Torres picks up his first strikeout. One away. 5-0 lead remains for the Missions, and up comes Ethan Salas. First pitch gets away to the backstop, and Verdugo will take second. That is not the first time Torres has missed to that side of the plate. We've seen it against the righties, but now the lefty almost hit, and Verdugo in scoring position. Salas, who leads the team with runs batted in, 26 of them, a chance for another, as the Wolf faithful waves their rally towels. The 1-0. In the air, right field, deep, but looks to be playable for Spence as he crashes up against the wall, makes a catch, runner tagging from second, and Verdugo advances to third, ended up being in foul ground. Great job by Spence, holding on, running into the wall, and Salas retired for the second out. Sanabria will bat with runner at third.
1: The corner outfielders for the Hooks this week have done such a nice job covering ground. And another example of that from Spence.
0: So Sanabria hits, looking to add to a 5-0 advantage. First pitch to the lefty. Wave and a miss, 0-1. Missions left the bases loaded in the fifth. Now another opportunity. You never want to leave too many out there. You just never know what can happen. So see if Verdugo can cross the plate here with the help of Sanabria. That breaking ball misses, 1-1. Two Miami natives facing off against one another. Sanabria and Torres. 1-1. Bounced and blocked. Runner remains at third in the count, 2-1. Torres, attending a couple of schools that showed interest in Sanabria, Florida International and then the University of Miami. But Sanabria chose to go the junior college route, felt that that would give him more exposure, and ultimately, here he is, same spot as Torres, who misses inside, 3-1. Sanabria felt that during the COVID pandemic, so much backlog at those big universities that he could really shine at JUCO, and shine he did. The 3-1 home. Inside, ball four. Sanabria tosses the bat. And for the eighth time tonight, the Missions take first freely.
1: The junior college route has become more and more popular as time has gone on. The key in that situation is you only have to play 1 year of junior college baseball before you're eligible to be drafted. And so it can be a really nice benefit for guys who want to get to pro ball more quickly.
0: Corners covered with two away. Ornelas, the batter. Lefty takes strike one on the fastball. Ornelas ripped a double his last time up, and I think you're absolutely right. Jordy Carpathios on deck, another one of those. If you've got the talent, they will find you. The 0-1 home. High and tight, 1-1.
1: The challenge can be in D1 baseball. You might have a great sophomore year. You're not eligible to be drafted until after your junior year. You don't do as well. Your draft stock falls, and you make less money. That's the trade-off at times.
0: 1-1 pitch. Ornelas in the air, left field, deep, but Whitaker backing up. Just shy of the track, hauls it in for the third out. So the Missions leave a pair more on base, but they continue to lead at 5-0 as we head to the seventh inning here in San Antonio.
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0: The island vibes have been good tonight, Jordy, so keep it going and tell the folks more about it.
1: All right, thanks, Brian. Beach weekend, Hawaiian shirts for much of the crowd tonight. And Cedric Franco is the new pitcher for the Missions with this 5-0 advantage. First pitch to Max Holy. Misses high for ball one. What a performance from Johnny Brito. 6 shutout innings, no walks, just 1 hit allowed. And that hit was quickly erased by a double play. 1-0 pitch. Slider inside, 2-0 the count. If that is it for Johnny Brito, the Missions dearly thank you for your assistance tonight. That was something else. 2-0 from Franco. At the knees for a strike, 2-1. And maybe the most impressive part of it, 52 pitches to get himself through 18 outs. That is hard to do. Franco deals the 2-1. Swing and a miss. 2-2. Fastball at 97. And as Brian said, if this had not been a rehab appearance for Brito, he very well could have gone the whole game. Max Holy awaits the 2-2. Swing and a miss. He struck him out. Fastball at the letters at 96. Holy is down on strikes. He's now 0-3. And a good start for Cedric Franco. Brito and now Franco have faced the minimum. Here's Lucas Spence. First pitch to him. Swing and a foul tip into the glove of the catcher Salas. It's 0-1. A lot of swing throughs here for Franco. Walks have been high for him this year, 15 and 19 and a third innings, but also good strikeout numbers with over a K an inning. The 0-1. A little bit low. Count 1-1. Corpus Christi lineup that has looked really sharp coming into this game this week. They've been shut down. 1-1. Ground ball up the middle. The shortstop, Acuna, to his left. Fields fires to first in time for out number 2. Again, just great defensive positioning from the Missions. Acuna was shaded up the middle. It went right there. And an easy ground ball out. The analytics department really gets a shout out right here in my book. Joseph Sullivan into the box. First pitch. Line foul and out of play on the left field line. It's 0-1.
0: I think that's one of the really cool things about how much time we get to spend around the team is you get to really see how much work is put in. Fans show up, gates open an hour before the game, and then they see the product. They don't see all the preparation that goes in.
1: Broncos 0-1. Swing and a miss. 0-2. There are entire jobs dedicated to defensive alignment like that.
0: Exactly, and the players having to study it, memorize it, play to that. You know, you can be there, but you still have to react well. Moving around, great job all around.
1: 0-2 home, broken back ground ball to second base. on a series of hops to Jackson. Fields fires to first, and it's a 1-2-3 seventh inning for Cedroc Franco. Mission's pitchers have faced the minimum through seven innings, just one hit allowed. Stretch time at Wolf Stadium, 5-0, San Antonio in front.
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1: Bottom of the seventh inning, Missions leading 5-0. Braden Carpathios leading off against a new arm, Hudson Leach, who fires a first pitch, 4-ball, it's 1-0. Leach making his fifth appearance in Double-A this year. 19th overall. 1-0 to Carpathios, outside 2-0. Has spent the majority of his season up with Triple-A Sugarland. 2-0 home off the inside, 3-0 the count. Sent down to Corpus Christi a couple weeks ago. He has thrown four scoreless innings to this point. With the hooks. 3-0. Outside for ball four. Four-pitch walk for Carpathios. And this has really been the theme of the game for Corpus Christi pitching. The ninth walk handed out. Here's Albert Fabian. First pitch to Fabian. Breaking ball inside, it's 1-0. This is not foreign for Hudson Leach. He walked 19 batters in 12 and two-thirds innings with the Space Cowboys. 1-0. That's right there for a strike, 1-1. And that was why he was brought down to try to work things out. And last year across four levels in the Astros system, 1-1 home. Low, 2-1. 23-year-old from Kansas City, Missouri. Plays college ball at Miami, Ohio. 2-1. And Fabian had stepped out of the box. Time was called. And I think it was granted by home plate umpire Trevor Patience. But the pitch came in from Hudson Leach. Late time granted. Two-one pitch. Ground ball foul up the first baseline. Fabian's gotten the start at first base tonight, and he's looked really sharp. Handling everything beautifully. At the plate, he's 1-for-2. With a walk. 2-2. Low, 3-2 again. The discipline being shown off by Missions hitters tonight. 3-2. Grounded foul off the facing of the Hooks dugout. Look out over there. Leach, number 24 prospect in the Astros system. 3-2. Inside for ball four. Back-to-back walks here in the seventh to begin. And that is despite all the struggles this year. It's because he's got some good velocity on his fastball in the mid to high 90s.

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3: Hit batter. Here's Francisco Acuna. First pitch. Inside, it hits Acuna. And that's... will force home a run. Carpathios scores. Fabian down to third. Jackson up to second. This crowd is not pleased, but I can promise you that Hudson Lee's just not trying to do this. He is just going through it right now. And you feel for these guys when they're really struggling with command like this.
4: You certainly do, but how about this crowd?
3: Yeah.
4: So into it. They are ready to defend their guys out there.
3: 6-0 Missions. Here's Luis Verdugo. First pitch. Low and outside. 1-0.
4: Keep thinking back to that comment from Ian Koenig in your interview about just how special these fans are in San Antonio. And he could not be more right. They love every moment of the game.
3: 1-0 pitch. At the letters for a strike, 1-1. They're so cognizant of what's going on, and you just don't see that a lot in the minor leagues. People may be there for other entertainment, and that's fair. 1-1. Low and outside, 2-1. But it is sure fun for these players to experience this. And I think a lot of it has to do with how good of a sports town San Antonio is. 2-1. Low and outside, 3-1. This is a big market with big-time sports. So this is what they're used to.
4: Is there another sports team doing well around here?
3: Oh, yes. Rally towels being waved. The 3-1 is low for ball four. My goodness. Three walks, two hit batters to the first five hitters in this inning. Base is now loaded. Still nobody out for Carson Tucker. First pitch, low and outside, 1-0. There's a strike at the letters. 1-1 the count. Jackson at third. Acuna at second. And Verdugo now at first. The 1-1. High and outside. 2-1 the count. Just five hits for the Missions. They've scored seven runs. 11 walks by Corpus Christi pitchers. And two hit batters. 2-1. Popped up in his shallow center field. Long run in for Sullivan. He circles underneath and makes the catch. Bluff tag from Jackson to draw a throw home. And he's going nowhere. Out number one in the seventh inning. Off the bat of Carson Tucker. And that'll bring up Ethan Salas. Brian, we can't rule out the at least tie of season high for walks. Still got a couple innings to work with here, potentially.
4: But you just get this feeling that the Missions are still missing one big hit, and now could be a great moment for that.
3: First pitch to Salas. Ground ball foul. Right side. It's 0-1.
4: So much of it has been station to station, drawing the walks. But an extra base hit, hard hit ball, would send this crowd into a frenzy for sure.
3: Salas certainly capable. 1-3 tonight. 0-1 outside. 1-1 the count.

0: three-hit contest yesterday for Salas. 1-1 outside, 2-1, hitting at 314. Coming into this at bat with an 878 OPS. Don't tell this crowd it's a 7-0 game. They're all over it. Leach steps off. Five straight reached in this inning without a hit for San Antonio. Two runs home already. Time called by Salas at the plate. The game of chess going on here. Driven to left field. Whitaker back, has plenty of room. Settles underneath in front of the warning track and makes the catch. Tagging from third, Jackson, he will score. Caught off second, the throw is not in time. Acuna went halfway between second and third. Decided to go back and was able to scramble in there safely. It's a sacrifice fly for Ethan Salas, and the Missions lead 8-0. Here's Romeo Sanabria. First pitch. Line foul back to the screen. Missions have now scored in two half innings in this game. Five in the fourth, three in the seventh. Corpus Christi has had a lot of the big innings against the Missions this year. San Antonio returning the favor. The 0-1 outside. 1-1 the count. To believe after tonight, the 1-1 swing and a foul at the plate, 1-2, but there are just 20 games remaining in the first half. Game number 49 for the Missions tonight. The 1-2 swing and a miss. Sanabria down on the curveball from Hudson Leach. Three more runs come home for San Antonio without a hit. Three walks and two hit batters. We'll go to the top of the eighth inning. It's 8-0. Missions in front.
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0: 8-0, San Antonio in front. Jock Franco back to work. Jason Schiavone leading off. First pitch, slider low and away, and it's 1-0. Just one hit for Corpus Christi tonight. A single by Pascanel Ferreras in the fifth inning. He was immediately relayed. Wow. Immediately erased. The 1-0 pitch popped up foul first base side, and that'll get out of play. It's 1-1. One pitch double play hit into by Yamal Encarnacion on the ensuing at bat. It happens, you know, it happens. For some reason, erased was a difficult word today. 1-1 from Franco. Outside corner, strike, 1-2. 97 on the gun. Franco's command looks really sharp right now. 1-2-3, seventh inning. 1-2. Inside, and Schiavone is hit by the pitch. I'm sorry. That is my fault. Oh, dear.
5: What are you doing over there?
0: What am I doing? Yep, not much more to say than that. Okay, well, here's Pascanel Ferreras. Franco had walked three batters and hit one his last time out on Tuesday. Slider gets away from him here. And Ferreras to the plate. Responsible for the only hits for Corpus Christi. Makes a first pitch strike. It's 0-1.
5: It is pretty amazing how powerful you are up here.
0: You could say that, I guess, yeah. We at least convince ourselves that we are in those situations. The set of the 0-1, driven deep to center field. Tucker back onto the warning track. He looks up, and it's off the wall. Schiavone will be held up at third. Into second with a double is Ferreras. I think everybody thought that was going to leave the ballpark. 103 off the bat, 389 feet. You saw Tucker just kind of pause and watch, thinking it was going to go over the wall. It didn't. But Ferreira is responsible for the two hits for Corpus Christi tonight, and that was a smash to center.
5: You know, the more things change, the more things stay the same. And for Pascanel Ferreras, even with his team down 8-0, only two hits on the board, both of them are his against San Antonio, because why not?
0: Oh, man, he just loves the Wolf, apparently. First pitch to Yamal Encarnacion. Ground ball right to the second baseman, Jackson. Scoops it up, throws to first in time. Schiavone scores. Down to third goes Ferreras. So the hooks are on the board. Franco gets the first out of the inning. And that is most important, with now a 7-run advantage.
5: You always wonder what goes into the decisions of players with little things, such as Franco not wearing the high socks today. Ornelas is wearing the high socks. Like, what goes on that leads to that decision, right?
0: First pitch to Drew Brutcher, just the outer half of the plate for a strike, 0-1. I'd have to imagine it's superstition a lot of the time, at least in conversations with some, that's what they tell me. Maybe Franco trying to mix it up after his last time out. The 0-1. Outside, 1-1, or maybe they're just, you know, feeling a certain look, like we get ready for the day and decide, oh, you know what, I'm going to wear this today. Maybe it's just that simple, I don't know.
5: Like the decision you made today.
0: Yeah, that's right. Got to be in the beach night festivities. 1-1, low, 2-1. It's a festive mood at the yard. We got Hawaiian shirts, we got rally towels, and the mission's in front, 8-1. Ferreras at third. The 2-1 from Franco. Outside. 3-1 the count. Hard to believe that the month of May is wrapping up here this weekend. It's been a month full of games at the Wolf for the Missions. 3-1. Low for ball four. Brutcher draws a walk. First and third with one away. And now Tyler Whitaker to the plate. This is home game number 16 this month. And just 6 home games in the month of June. Next week, San Antonio off to Wichita to conclude their season series with the win surge. First pitch to Whitaker. Brutcher goes. Pitches in for a strike. No throw. Will take second base. I imagine that is going to be a defensive indifference. We'll see. It's a steal. The 0-1 inside. 1-1 the count. A trip to Wichita, a trip to Corpus Christi for the only time this year, weirdly enough. A trip to Arkansas, all coming in the month of June. A road trip around the Texas League. 1-1 pitch. Popped up into shallow right field. The second baseman Jackson racing out. Right fielder Carpathios calling him off as he sprints in and makes the catch. Now two gone in the inning. And Garrett Guillemette to the plate.
5: Not a bad time to head north as it starts heating up down here.
0: Yeah.
5: Maybe a little bit of an escape for a little.
0: Can't complain about that. And I get to see 3 new ballparks this coming month, so that's fun. First pitch to Guillemette. Check swing. Didn't go on a pitch low and outside. 1-0 the count. First half coming to a close in Corpus Christi. 3 weeks from Sunday. The 1-0 inside, 2-0 the count. And now the catcher Ethan Salas is going to go out and talk to Franco. Second and third, two out in the inning, 8-1 Mission, stop the eighth.
5: The Hook's only 2.5 back of first place, so even if the Missions directly aren't involved in the race themselves, they will have an impact on it. Playing Frisco and Corpus Christi, two teams that are right there at the top of the division.
0: Yeah, it definitely will be fun. Lots of doubleheader action going on in the league today. Arkansas shut out Frisco 4-0 in game one of their doubleheader. 2-0. High chopper to third. Verdugo fields on the backhand. Long throw to first. In time with a nice stretch from Albert Fabian. Jock Franco gives up a run, but limits the damage. We'll go to the bottom of the eighth inning. 8-1. San Antonio in front.
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0: Missions in complete control right now, leading 8-1 as we go to the bottom of the eighth inning. New pitcher in for the Corpus Christi Hooks, 24-year-old Michael Cuevas. Cuevas pitching for the second time this series. First outing came on Wednesday in a scoreless frame. And Tirso Ornelas to lead off. First pitch, breaking ball low, it's 1-0. This is a special moment for Cuevas this week. San Antonio native. Went to Brennan High School, 13 miles west of here. 1-0 pitch. Our ground ball into right field, up bases. Ornelas on base for the third time. It's his second knock. Sixth hit for the Missions to lead off the eighth inning. And here's Braden Carpathios. 20-minute drive right now to Brennan High School over by SeaWorld. Cuevas, who had been in the Nationals organization, signed by the Astros in late April. First pitch to Carpathios. Slider fouled straight back. It's 0-1. I imagine that he never expected to come here and pitch in San Antonio, knowing where all the Nationals affiliates are and where they play. The 0-1 outside, 1-1. That is the blessing and the curse of minor league baseball. It can bring you to places you don't expect. And this is a really nice surprise for Michael Cuevas. Eighth appearance this year with Corpus Christi. The 1-1. Inside, 2-1 the count.
5: Brennan High School, known for their tremendous basketball program, especially over the last couple of years. Kingston Flemings, University of Houston, went to Brennan. Potential first-round pick in the NBA.
0: 2-1, misses low. 3-1, potential top 10 pick. He is almost certainly going to be a lottery selection. Really exciting season with the Cougars. Set from Cuevas, the 3-1. Low for ball four. Another walk given out by Hooks pitching. So we are continuing to approach that season high. 12 walks for the Missions tonight. 15 is the mark from game two of the season. Is it from the catcher Guillemette, who has been very busy tonight? You always feel for the catchers in this situation. Fabian has earned two free passes of the 12. Cuevas set the first pitch. Driven deep to center field. Sullivan back and to his left. Circling underneath, making the catch in right center. Tagging from second, headed for third, Ornelas. And the throw is cut off in shallow center field. So Ornelas able to advance. Now runners at the corners with one away. And here's Ryan Jackson.
5: Yeah, bats have been really good for Fabian, adding to his great night defensively as well. Even though that was an out driven to the deepest part of the ballpark, a couple of walks, an RBI single, really a night that he can hang his hat in the best way on.
0: Here's Jackson. First pitch popped up into shallow right field. Coming on, Spence towards the line, tracks it down on the run. And that is out number two. Again, the corner outfielders for the Hooks, just so sharp in this series. Whitaker and Spence. Francisco Acuna, the plate. First and third with two away. Harry Gustin is warming up in the Missions bullpen. You imagine that he will throw in the top of the ninth inning. Cunha waits the first pitch. Takes a breaking ball for a strike, 0-1. Cunha's reached base twice without a hit. Walk in the fourth, hit by pitch in the seventh. Pitch, swing and a foul at the plate. Got a piece of Guillemette. And it's 0-2. Home plate umpire Trevor Patience making sure the Guillemette's all right. And he appears to be. Missions with two series splits and a series victory in their last three tries. The 0-2, low and outside, 1-2. A win here would put them in good position for at least another split. Even up the series at 2-2. Things have turned around. 1-2 pitch. Inside, and it hits Acuna. So he's hit for the second time. A walk and two hit by pitches for Acuna. This Missions crowd is just not pleased. That is now four hit batters and 12 walks. Base is loaded for Luis Verdugo. Those free passes have more than doubled up the hits for the Missions. First pitch, there's a strike, it's 0-1.
5: You know, it's one thing when we talked about Tulsa doing it, they consistently are erratic. But Corpus Christi's staff has been so good, especially as of late this week. Totally unexpected performance here.
0: The 0-1. Low and outside, 1-1. 192 opponent batting average of the last nine games. A 1.1 whip, 3.00 ERA, but they have struggled mightily as a group tonight. Outside corner strike, 1-2 the count.
5: Also remember that Swanson had a pretty good first three innings, didn't walk anybody, so all 12 of those walks have come from the fourth through the eighth right now.
0: Yeah, just one base runner allowed. He looks great. It was Brito and Swanson trading punches early, and then Swanson countered trouble, had to exit. Brito just kept rolling along through six scoreless. One, two. Low and outside. Guillemette did a great job to get to it to prevent a run from coming in. Just two hits for Corpus Christi tonight, both off the bat of Oscanel Ferreras. It's been complete domination from San Antonio. 2-2. Swing and a miss. Verdugo goes down on the slider, down and away. And that ends the inning. Michael Cuevas works around trouble. We will go to the top of the ninth. Last chance for Corpus Christi with the Missions in front, 8-1.
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0: 8-1, San Antonio in front. We have hit the top of the ninth inning, and Harry Gustin in to try to close it out. Top of the hooks order due up against Gustin. A left-hander is the third pitcher of the night for the Missions. Max Holy steps in, first pitch to him, high and outside, 1-0 the count. 5.24 ERA for Gustin in 22 in the third innings. 24 strikeouts to 8 walks. Opponents hitting 273 against him. The 1-0. Big curveball misses high. 2-0 the count. Gustin has struggled in the month of May after a sharp April. The 2-0. Fastball low. 3-0. 2.13 mark in April in terms of ERA and 9.31 ERA in May. The 3-0 home. There's a strike, 3-1. Pass ball on the inner half of the plate. Justin deals high for ball four. Max Holy on base for the first time on the leadoff walk in the ninth. And that brings up Lucas Spence. That is just the second walk given out by San Antonio pitching. It's been a clinic. Just four total base runners for the Hooks. First pitch to Lucas Spence. Low. 1-0 the count. Command has not really been an issue for Gustin this year. Trying to settle in from the bullpen. 1-0 pitch. Fouled straight back. 1-1. A left-hander from Aurora, Colorado. 18th round pick by the Padres back in 2023 out of Hawaii. The 1-1. Upstairs, Spence able to hold up on the swing. 2-1 the count. This game has really been highlighted by command troubles for the entire Corpus Christi staff. 12 walks and 4 hit batters. 2-1. Swing and a miss. Good change of pace from Gustin. And the count 2-2. Shy of a season high for the Missions in terms of walks. 2-2. Swing and a miss. The slider sets down Spence, and it was a beauty. Missions are two outs away from picking up their 19th victory. We'll have a pinch hitter here for Corpus Christi. August Cuneo, backup catcher, will get an opportunity to hit. Cuneo, 18-year-old. First pitch, curveball, a little bit high. It's 1-0. Cuneo calls Petaluma, California home. The 1-0. Big curveball for a strike. 1-1 the count. 72 miles an hour. Set from Gustin. 1-1 pitch. At the knees. Strike two. This is Cuneo's first at bat in Double A. Went 6-for-17 with the FCL Astros earlier this year. The 1-2. Line foul back to the screen. It's a big moment for Cuneo. We've seen Mission's catcher, primarily in the bullpen, Jake Bull, to have a couple of at-bats. One in Frisco, one here at home this week. And now Cuneo getting an opportunity. He was called up last weekend. 1-2. Check swing, and he went around for strike three. Gustin picks up the punch out. And the Corpus Christi Hooks are down to their final out. Jason Chavoni coming to the plate. Two hits of and one run ball for the Missions. First pitch, breaking ball inside. Gets away from Salas, but in front of him towards the first baseline. 1-0 the count. Major League rehabber Johnny Brito, six shutout innings, dominant performance, faced the minimum. To one-run frames from Cedric Franco, and now Gustin here in the ninth inning. 1-0 pitch in the dirt. This one gets away from Salas to the backstop, and that will allow Holy to slide down to second base. Margaritaville Knights at the ballpark tomorrow. Padres number three prospect Miguel Mendez gets the start. And then Sunday, the final 105 start of the season at Wolf Stadium. 2-0. Curveball in for a strike, 2-1. Sundays will become 6:05 first pitches. Just one homestand in June. 2-1. Foul out of play. 2-2. So you only feel that experience one time. Come July and August, lots more 6:05 Sunday starts. Corpus Christi down to their final strike. Gustin said, and the 2-2 home. Low and inside. It skips away from Salas at the third baseline. He gets to it quickly. And the count now full, 3-2 on Jason Chavoni. 8-1, Missions in front. Missions fans waving their rally towels. The payoff pitch, fouled out of play. So fun to see these towels. Really adds to the energy. Gustin readies, kicks and fires inside for ball four. Chavoni extends the game. First and second with two out. Pascanel Ferreras, the Mission's killer, will get another opportunity to hit here. Ferreras has both hits for Corpus Christi tonight. First pitch from Gustin. High, 1-0. Ferreras a single in the fifth, and then narrowly missing a home run with a double in the eighth inning. Would have earned it. It was out to center field. The 1-0. Curveball high. 2-0. Gustin's command has been inconsistent here in this ninth inning, and catcher Ethan Salas out to have a conversation. First time we've really seen any command issues for Missions pitchers tonight. Just one walk through eight innings between Brito and Franco. Gustin trying to send this crowd home happy. They've brought the energy all night long. 2-0. High, 3-0 the count. Augusta now with 25 pitches, 11 strikes, 14 balls. 3-0. At the knees for a strike, 3-1. Crowd likes that. Trying to help Augusta to the finish line, 8-1. Mission's in front in the top of the ninth. The 3-1 pitch. Off the inside for ball four. Third walk of the inning given out by Gustin. And the bases are now loaded with two away. Oriamal Encarnacion. Corpus Christi finding a way to extend this game. And you know that Mission's manager Chris Tremme does not want to use another pitcher. Would love to only have three guys out there tonight. First pitch to Encarnacion. High, 1-0, not close. Encarnacion 0-3. Ran into a double play in the fifth. The 1-0. Inside, 2-0 the count. Josh Mallets has started to throw in the bullpen for the Missions. This crowd's starting to get a little bit restless. There's a strike, 2-1. Rally towels being waved once again. 2-1 pitch. High and outside, 3-1 the count. Again, this is just not something we've seen from Gustin very often this year. He hasn't walked more than two batters in an outing coming in. 3-1. Right back to Gustin. He'll lob a throw to first, and that is the ball game. The Missions win it 8-1 to even up this series at 2. A dominant performance throughout. They allowed just two hits. And it all started with the big league rehabber, Johnny Brito, 6 shutout innings. 1 run, 2 hits, no errors for Corpus Christi. 8 runs, 6 hits, and no errors for the Missions. Time of the game, about 2 hours and 32 minutes. Of this crowd of over 3,100 at Wolf Stadium. We'll take a step aside on the radio, come back with the Missions post-game show. A fun Friday night at the Wolf. Missions winning it 8-1.
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14: It's time for the San Antonio Missions postgame show. A recap of the just concluded Missions game and a complete rundown of the Texas League and Major League scoreboards. Now let's head back to the ballpark.
0: Welcome to the Missions postgame show. Jordy Feeplatt here with you. Missions win it 8-1 over the Corpus Christi Hooks to even this series up at 2. We'll talk about it more in just a moment, but some scores to catch you up on. In the Texas League, multiple doubleheaders going on. Tulsa swept a doubleheader against Northwest Arkansas at home. A 2-0 win and a 4-3 win. That is huge for them as they fight with Arkansas in the first half race. Travelers split a doubleheader with Frisco. 8-0, the Rough Riders victorious in game 2. Arkansas shut out Frisco 4-0 in game 1. Amarillo now trails 7-6. Well, the Midland Rockhounds, in fact, I think that is a walk-off for Midland. Yes, 2 runs in the bottom of the 9th inning to win it for the Rockhounds. They trailed for much of that game, trailed 6-2 going into the bottom of the 8th, and they come from behind and win that. So that's really impressive. And a huge win for the Rockhounds. They will move into first place with that victory. Nice work there. Midland team that has been struggling, but playing against first place Amarillo, having an opportunity to capitalize, and they're able to do that right there. Wichita trails 4-2 to Springfield in the bottom of the 5th inning. In the Padres system, Fort Wayne with a 9-8 win over South Bend. 4 runs in the top of the 9th inning for the Tin Caps. Albuquerque leads El Paso in a familiar score for Pacific Coast League Baseball. 13-8, the Isotopes lead the Chihuahuas. 3-0 Inland Empire after 3 innings in Southern California over Lake Elsinore. Padres picked up a 7-5 win over the Nationals on the road. Former Mission Jackson Merrill had a home run in the 7th inning that ended up being the difference. A 2-run shot and made it 7-5 San Diego. They didn't look back from there. Mason Miller picked up his 17th save. He has a 0.72 ERA on the season. We'll take a step aside on the Missions postgame show. When we come back, we'll chat about this 8-1 win for San Antonio. You're listening to the Missions postgame show on KKYX.
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0: Welcome back to the Missions postgame show as we wrap things up from Wolf Stadium. Dominant 8-1 win for the Missions over the Corpus Christi Hooks. And Johnny Brito, the highlight on the pitching side, Major League rehabber, making his third start with the Missions. Six shutout innings, four strikeouts, no walks, just one hit allowed, and he faced the minimum. Just a dominant outing for Brito, who you imagine is probably on his way to San Diego after this. Missions got five runs in the bottom of the fourth inning. It was command troubles for the Hooks that really was the story on the other side of things. 12 walks given out by the Hooks and four hit by pitches. A bases loaded walk to Braden Carpathios got the scoring started. Then it was an RBI single by Albert Fabian. Another bases loaded walk to Francisco Acuna. Another bases loaded walk to Luis Verdugo. And then a sacrifice fly by Carson Tucker that made it 5-0. Missions added on in the seventh with three more runs. Francisco Acuna was hit by a pitch with the bases loaded. And a second bases loaded walk for Verdugo of the game made it 7-0. And a sacrifice fly by Ethan Salas made it an eighth run. And that was more than enough for San Antonio in this game. Mentioned Brito, and then it was to Drock Franco, two innings. Gave up one run, an RBI ground out by Yamal Encarnacion, but good command for Franco. Looked sharp. And then Harry Gustin working around three walks in the ninth inning to pitch a scoreless frame. Hooks were held to just two hits in the contest. One of the best pitching performances as a group for San Antonio this year, especially when you just look at hits purely and hard contact. There was very little to speak of against a Hooks team that has had a lot of success offensively in this series coming in. Thank you so much for joining us here tonight. For my partner Brian Yanselson, I am Jordy Feetblatt saying so long from Wolf Stadium. We'll see you tomorrow night. First pitch, 7:05. Budweiser On Deck show getting started at 6:50. Have a great rest of your Friday night, everyone.
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I wrote him back a letter and I told him it was not the perfect country and western song because he hadn't said anything at all about mama, or trains, or trucks, or prison, or getting drunk. Well, he sat down and wrote another verse to the song and he sent it to me, and after reading it, I realized that my friend had written

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The devil went down to Georgia. He was looking for a soul to steal. He was in a bind because he was way behind and he was willing to make a deal. When he came across this young man sawing on a fiddle and playing it hot, and the devil jumped up on a hickory stump and said, "Boy, let me tell you what. I guess you didn't know it, but I'm a fiddle player too. And if you'd care to take a dare, I'll make a bet with you. Now you play pretty good fiddle, boy, but give the devil his due. I bet a fiddle of gold against your soul, because I think I'm better than you." The boy said, "My name's Johnny, and it might be a sin, but I'll take your bet, and you're gonna regret, because

opened up his case and he said, "I'll start this show." And fire flew from his fingertips as he rosined up his bow. And he pulled the bow across the strings and it made an evil hiss. And then a band of demons joined in. And

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0: You are so smart.
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1: Back a few months ago, I was headlining a great big nightclub. And he put me up a couple of days early. I came in a couple of days early, and they put me up at what they call the Star Suite. Now, here I am, headliner in one of the biggest nightclubs in the country, and I wake up at 8 o'clock in the morning in this Star Suite, all by myself. Yeah, that's what I said, aw. But I did what I've always done, man, to cheer myself up. I picked up my guitar, I sat down, I wrote me a little song. Now this is how it feels, to be alone at the top of the hill, trying to figure out why.

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I finally made it to my feet as she opened up the door, and she said, "You're not gonna do this anymore.

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2: Good Saturday morning to you, my Down on the Farm radio neighbor. I'm Larry Marble. It's the 30th day of May, and this is the weekly livestock market roundup, part of the Down on the Farm radio family of programs heard on this affiliate station. Thanks so much for listening to us from Dimmitt, Texas, down to Dimmitt County. We are Down on the Farm. You're our neighbor. Neighbor, welcome in. Let's get started. We are on the line with Bill Martin from Lone Star Stockyards, Wildorada, Texas. Bill, how'd the sale go?
3: Well, it was good, Larry. It was a light run following the holiday. We only had about 400 head. Not enough of any class to really quote a trend. However, a few yearlings sold 5 to 10 lower, and then several small groups of calves sold fully steady. So still demand for the lightweights. Roswell, we had 66 heifers. Backgrounded crossbred heifers weighed 801, brought 315. Small package of 7 weight heifers from Happy at 336. Clarendon, 520 pound bull calves, 447. 720 pound bull calves, 331. Panhandle, 475 pound steer calves at 535 by the pound. Tucum Carry, 460 weight bull calves at 514. 270 weight bulls right off the cow at 705. 480 weight heifers at 445. 370 weight heifers at 465. From LaFour's, 450 pound steer calves at 506. Vega, 575 pound steer calves at 385, 4 1/4 weight steer calves at $5, 540 weight heifer calves at 380. Wildorada, 650 pound steer calves at 382, 508 weight steers at 501, 560 weight heifers at 410, 680 weight heifers at 335.
2: Good. What was the count again?
3: Just about 400.
2: Now, you said y'all had caught some moisture?
3: Really good rain today. Probably going to end up with over an inch, and the best of the year so far.
2: That's good. Well, an inch will go a long way in the Texas Panhandle, doesn't it?
3: It's nice to see a little mud around.
2: It sure is. It always almost make you want to walk on your wife's carpet.

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1: But we got along really well, I think. I kind of expect this thing to be a good deal lower. We sold a few wool lambs, no recent comparison on those. The slaughter lambs, they sold near steady. The slaughter ewes, they sold $20 to $40 lower. Of course, it was crazy last week. Kid goats, they lost a lot last week, but they gained some back this week. They sold $30 to $40 higher. Slaughter nannies, that deal's off. The top end on those nannies would have been a dollar lower. They sell anywhere from from 120 to 220. Last week we sold lots of them over $3 a pound. They sold mostly from 168 to 178. Your slaughter billies sell from 2 to 270.
2: Good. Anything on the cattle front?
1: You know, I don't know of a cotton picking thing coming. And like I say, it's rained a good deal around. It's rained a lot today. I think we'll be real light this week.
2: Tell everybody how to contact you, Beanie.
1: 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It's 325-234-4277. 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
2: Beanie, I appreciate you. Talk to you later on.
1: Thank you, Larry.
2: Thank you. Bye.
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4: Sale was good, Larry. 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Ended up with 242 head of cattle. Quality overall good. I'd call the stocker calf market steady. You know, we're starting to see some of these old fleshy calves. I mean, you know, it's happening. This grass is converting them. But, and they might be a little softer, but hell, they put on 50 pounds here in the last 30 days. So, you know, packer cows and bulls, that market steady too. Those 2 to 3 weight steers, 650 to 715. 3 to 4 weights, 550 to 660. 4 to 5 weights, 470 to 550. 5 to 6 weights, 422 to 465. 6 to 7 weights, 364 to $4. With 7 to 8 weight steers, 260 to 350. Heifer mates, 2 to 3 weights, 460 to 525. 3 to 4 weights, 5 to 555. 4 to 5 weights, 453 to 525. 5 to 6 weights, 398 to 445. With 6 to 7 weight heifers, 370 to 380. Top end of the packer cows, $1.77. Top end of the packer bulls, 225. Palpated cows brought from 1900 to 2550, with the pairs bringing 1850 to 4200. So, like I said, just a good cattle market. Sheep and goats ended up with 548 head. Market a little softer in places, but still good. Top end of the nannies, $380, with good kid goats bringing from 280 to 405. Top end of the Dorper ewes, $230, with the good lambs bringing from 2 to 385. So, like I said, just a good market.
2: Good. 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
2: 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Thank you so much.
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2: You're on the line with Maddie Bexley. 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

0: a lot to pick from this week. We didn't have any really fancy pairs, but the veteran of the pairs brought from 38 to 4,600. The mediocre and middle-aged pairs brought from 32 to 3,750. The planter end of the pairs brought from 2,100 to 3,100. The good bred cows brought from 3,000 to 3,600. The mediocre middle-aged and shortbred cows brought from 24 to 2,950. The planter end of the breds brought from 1,750 to 2,350. The packer cows and bulls would have been higher than a week ago. The good high-yielding cows brought from $1.75 to $1.92. New yielding cows brought from $1.67 to $1.74. The low yielding cows brought from $1.26 to $1.66. The good high yielding bulls brought from $2.16 to $2.26. The low, medium, and lightweight bulls brought from $1.80 to $2.15. Down the calves and yearlings, they sold mostly higher than a week ago on a really active, strong market today. So, all in all, it's a great day.
1: Are you aware of anything for next go-round?
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1: I know you will. 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
1: I appreciate you. Thank you so much.
0: Thank you.
1: Bye-bye. 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
1: That's Tracy Phillips at homesteadandranch.com. I'm Larry Marble for Down on the Farm. Tracy, thanks for being on the program.
2: Thanks so much.
1: All right. That'll be a good one. I'll edit it down, and sometime this afternoon or tomorrow, I'll send it to you, okay?
2: Perfect. I appreciate it.
1: Thank you, and it'll be on the air tonight.
2: Oh, great. Thanks so much.
1: Bye-bye.
2: Bye-bye.
1: We are on the line with Carl Herman from Caldwell Livestock Commission Company. Carl, how was the sale?
3: You know, we had a good sale yesterday. Had over 550 head for 116 consigners and 47 buyers on a steady cow market and just a little bit lower calf market. The calf market really was going down at the end of last week, and then it started coming up Tuesday and yesterday. So it really was pretty good, actually. Being a lower market, it was still really, really good. We had 90 cows and bulls yesterday. Slaughter cows, 127 to 227. Slaughter bulls, 185 to 237. Stocker cows, 2,500 to 3,800. And pairs, 3,800 to 5,000. On the calf side, on the steers, 2 to 3 weights, $6 to 670. 3 to 4 weight steers, 520 to 635. 4 to 5 weights brought 460 to 530. 5 to 6 weight steers, $4 to 457. 6 to 7 weights, 360 to 420. And the 7 to 8 weights, 340 to 375. diet. On the heifer side, 2 to 3 weights, 550 to 650. 3 to 4 weight heifers brought 450 to 520. The 4 and 5 weights, 430 to 510. 5 to 6 weight heifers, 385 to 430. And the 6 to 7 weights, 345 to 357. Overall, had a good day. We got over an inch of rain Tuesday night in a wide, a lot of places. So anyway, we're thankful for that. So the tanks are full, grass is green, and the market's pretty dang good. So can't wish for anything better than that.
1: That's right. Never be another poor day. Tell everybody how to get a hold of you.
3: Okay, my number is 979-820-5349. 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
1: Carl, thanks for the call. Appreciate you.
3: Thank you, buddy.
1: Bye-bye. Bye-bye. 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You're on the line with Phil Brockenbush, Giddings Livestock. 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
4: Wound up good, Larry. 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Calf market a little cheaper in spots, you know, maybe $10 to $25 cheaper, depending on, you know, the plainer cattle anyways. 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
1: Well, walk the pens with me.
4: All right, your steers, 300 and back, average 619, brought up to 7 1/4. 3 to 4 weights, 507 to 615. 4 to 5 weights, 464. 4 to 515, 5 to 6 weights, 423 to 485, 6 to 7 weights, 388 to 435, 7 to 8 weights, 332 to 375. Your heifer mates, 300 back, average 547, brought up to 640. 3 to 4 weights, 472 to 560. 4 to 5 weights, 435 to 480. 5 to 6 weights, 399 to 475. 6 to 7 weights, 382 to 432 and a half. 7 to 8 weights, 335 to 355. Your bull yearlings, 7 to 850 pounds, $3 to $3.75, 850 to 1,000 pounds, 215 to 360. The packer cows and bulls, the high yielding bulls, 215 to 231. The medium yielding bulls, $2 to $2.10. High yielding cows, 165 to 188. The medium yielding cows, 150 to 160. The little thin cows, 115 to 145. The stocker cows, the pairs brought from 1650 to 6,000. The bred cows from 1800 to 4,000.
1: Good. What was the count again?
4: 736.
1: How do you feel about this next go around?
4: You know, we got a little stuff going. I don't know. It's, you know, it's supposed to rain this evening and maybe again next weekend. So we'll see. You know, we got a little stuff going. I think we'll have a decent run because it was lighter this week because of Memorial Day. So yep. I think we'll have pretty.
1: Well, tell everybody how to get a hold of you.
4: Yes, you can call me at 979-716-4395 or call the barn at 979-542-2274.
1: I appreciate it. Thank you very much.
4: Yes, sir. Thank you.
1: Bye-bye. 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That's 979-836-3621. Neighbor, they're at 2305 Highway 105. And neighbor, be sure to tell Scotty Swartz, Mark Swartz, and Clay Swartz And Jeremy Baser, that Larry Marble from Down on the Farm Radio, sent you the family-owned and operated Brenham Livestock Auction. We're on the line with Russell Heller. Russell Heller, what does Saturday sale look like?
5: One man's going to have about 15 or 20 black calves. Another one's going to have around 10 Charlays.
1: Good. What's the weather supposed to be like?
5: It's supposed to be okay till next week and then start raining again.
1: Well, we'll take the rain and a good cattle market, particularly on Saturday at Lexington. Tell everybody how to get a hold of you, Russell.
5: Yes, sir. You can get me on my cell, and that number is 979-820-7002.
1: Russell, I appreciate you. Thank you for the call.
5: Thank you, Larry.
1: Neighbor, a quick look at the meats and beef. Thursday slaughter estimated at 110,000 head, 1,000 head more than a week ago, 11,000 head less than a year ago. The boxes look like this. Choice down 240 at 392.32. The select down 371 at 385.58. Movement of 125 loads, 89.25 of choice, 12.90 of select, 8.44 of trim, 14.29 of ground beef. Friday's call, there's a chance that the Packers could be short bought and that prices may trade higher late week. But with box beef prices closing lower, the Packers will likely try to use that as leverage and work the cash market down. Neighbor, there's your meat look.
6: Hello,
1: Mr. Kruger. How are you?
6: Oh, I'm better now. We made connection finally.
1: Yeah, finally. Finally, how's everything down there? Where you at?
6: Oh, it's pretty wet
1: and yeah,
6: juicy around here. And
1: well, good.
6: I've got that South Plains boy here with me, and
1: you know,
6: I even got rain at home.
1: Well, good, good.
6: And the grandson said, I guess he had to leave, come with me, so they'd rain up there.
1: Well, that's the way it is sometimes. It is.
6: Yeah, but it's all good.
1: Yeah, it is. How's the bull business? Is it good?
6: No, it's been picking up pretty good. People are plugging some holes and buying some fresh ones, and just we got some really nice bulls on hand, you know, and got some good horn Herefords and a few polls and a really good set of Charlay bulls here. Some two-year-old past, I think probably 15 or 16 of them boys standing here.
1: Good.
6: You Angus bulls and some black semis.
1: Well, all we need is good folks come by and tell them how to get a hold of you, Leroy.
6: They can catch me on the mobile at 830-570-0660.
1: Tell that boy hello for me.
6: I'll do it. You bet.
1: We'll talk to you later. Bye-bye.
6: Yes, sir. Thank you.
1: Hey, neighbor. 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
1: You're on the line with Kelly Thigpen, Pearsall Livestock. Kelly, how was the sale?
8: Oh, sale was good. You know, run was sure short. Ended up with a lot of rain around here yesterday and this morning. At 4 inches is what we ended up with around the barn here. And it covered lots of country. A lot of people got some pretty good rain. So ended up with right at 100 head of cattle there today is all we had. But market sure is still plenty good. You know, not really a whole lot of change. Went kind of hard to get a good feel for everything when that few cattle, but cows and bulls we had there today at I guess $1.88 or $1.89 on the best packer cow, $2.07 I believe on the best bull that we had. Very limited test on bred cows and pairs, and then calves and yearlings. I mean, they could have been a little bit cheaper this week, but didn't look like a whole lot. But body's still there and after him. So got along good, just had a short run.
1: Tell everybody how to get a hold of you, Kelly.
8: Call us there at the office, 830-334-3653. 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And Larry, I do want to mention next week we're going to have about 35 to 40 first calf heifer pairs and heavy bred cows going to be there on offer. So if anybody needs some, just be good crossbred, some F1s and crossbred blacks on them. But be a nice little set.
1: Good deal, Kelly. Thank you so much.
8: Thank you, sir.
1: Bye-bye. Bye-bye. Neighbor, here's a quick reminder of Saturday, June the 13th, 2026, 9 a.m. Lutz auction sale there at Highway 90 in Dehannes, about 7 miles west of Hondo. Items of special interest include a New Holland BC 5060 square baler. How about a Krone Easy Cut 6210 CV hay cutter? How about a New Holland 7460 hay cutter? Dozers like a John Deere 450 GLT dozer six-way blade. How about specialty equipment like CAT AP 600D asphalt laydown machine? Equipment like a John Deere 1520 grain derail. Very nice. How about two large overhead feed bins, only 1 year old? Here's a Trip Hopper cube feeder, never been used. Lutz Auctions, Saturday, June the 13th, 2026, 9 a.m. there at the Dehannes Highway 90 location. Give them a call, 830-931-4312. We are on the line with Riley Rhodes from Live Oak Livestock Three Rivers. 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
9: Short and sweet today, Larry. The holiday weekend and the rain, like we talked about, ended up with 282 head. 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Packer cows and bulls, pretty much steady money on those, 182 to 192 on your high yield cows, 176 to 184 on your breakers, 134 to 162 on your canners, high yield and packer bulls, 202 to 210. Low to medium yield and bulls, 174 to 202. Camp market pretty much steady. Might have been off on spots with the futures and everything that were off last week. A couple days in a row there, they were down pretty hard, but still lots of activity. The 2 to 3 weight choice steer, 638 up to 812. Heifer mate, 652 to 742. 3 to 4 weight choice steers, 542 to 664. Heifer mates, 542 to 598. 4 to 5 weight choice steers, 520 to 578. Heifer mates, 468 to 534. 5 to 6 weight choice steers, 462 to 506. Heifer mates, 454 to 496. 6 to 7 weight choice steers, 388 to 458. Heifer mates, 384 to 438. And a 7 to 8 weight choice steers, 354 to 376. Heifer mates, 332 to 358. So pretty good, kind of a limited test today, but got along all right. I thought the market stayed pretty good.
1: Tell everybody how to get a hold of you, Riley.
9: 361-813-6650 is the cell. 361-786-2553 is the office. 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
1: Riley, I appreciate it. Thank you.
9: Thank you, sir.
1: Bye-bye. We are on the line with Ron Beck from Flatonia Livestock Auction. Ron, how was our sale?
10: It went good, Larry. Run was a little shorter. We had some rain. We ended up with 338 total head.
1: Good. Walk the pens with me.
10: Yes, sir. Packer cows, top cows, 165 to 189. Medium cows, 152 to 162. Thin cows, 105 to 145. Our Packer bulls, top bulls, 212 to 221. Medium bulls, $2 to 210. We had a few pairs. They bring 2,400 to 3,800. And the bred cows went for 2,300 to 3,800.
1: Good. How do we do on calves and yearlings?
10: Yes, sir. Steer cattle, 100 to 200 pounds, average 691 with a high of 740. 200 to 300 pounds, 489 to $6. 300 to 400 pounds, 490 to 605. 400 to 500 pounds, 474 to 550. 500 to 600 pounds, 419 to 447. 600 to 700 pounds, 364 to 417. 700 to 800 pounds, 344 to 362. On our heifer cattle, 100 to 200 pounds, average 1212 with a high of 1250. 200 to 300 pounds, 521 to 625. 300 to 400 pounds, 479 to 525. 400 to 500 pounds, 403 to 467. 500 to 600 pounds, 401 to $5. 600 to 700 pounds, 362 to 377. 700 to 800 pounds, 257 to 285.
1: Good. And what was the count again?
10: 338, Larry.
1: What do you anticipate for this next sale?
10: Yes, sir. Because of the rain and stuff, we had a couple of cancellations last week. Those cattle will be here this week. It's about 50 head, I'd say, out of that deal. And then we'll probably get some more calls as the weekend approaches.
1: Tell everybody how to get a hold of you, Ron.
10: Yes, sir. You can call the sale barn at 361 561-865-3538. On my cell phone is 361-772-4806. And we appreciate y'all's business.
1: And we appreciate the call, and we'll talk to you next time. Thank you.
10: Thank you, Larry. Appreciate it.
1: You bet. Bye-bye.
10: Bye-bye.
1: Neighbor Shotgun, look at the grains. Corpus Malo, 915. Yellow corn, 455 and a quarter. Hard red winter wheat to Houston, 735 and a quarter. Placido beans, 1129. Neighbor, that's it for the best darn farm show in Texas. No brag, just fact. I'm Larry Marble. You're my neighbor. Neighbor, good day, and we'll see you down.
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0: 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It's like really important.
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0: It's time for San Antonio Missions Baseball. 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
1: Hello and welcome to Wolf Stadium. It is time for more baseball between the Missions and the Hooks. I am Jordy Feeblatt. This is the Budweiser On Deck Show. So excited to have you here with us on this Saturday evening. Missions yesterday, a dominant 8-1 win over Corpus Christi. Just two hits allowed by the Missions pitching staff, and that included big league rehabber Johnny Brito with six shutout innings, just one hit, four strikeouts, no walks, and then just one run allowed the rest of the way. Cedric Franco, two innings, and Harry Gustin, a scoreless ninth. Command was a problem for Corpus Christi pitchers yesterday. 12 walks to go along with four hit-by-pitches. Only six hits for San Antonio, but they're able to make those free passes count in the ball game. Tirso Ornelas, the only guy with multiple hits. But we saw a whole bunch of traffic and a nice bounce-back win for the Missions. They've now split the first four games with Corpus Christi in this series. And they turn to number three prospect in the Padres organization, Miguel Mendez, tonight. Mendez making his fourth start off of the injured list. Spent a couple weeks there after being sidelined on April 25th. Was activated May 12th. Made two starts up in Frisco. One at home against Wichita. He's not gone deep into games. Making sure that he eases his way back from injury and settles in. 52 pitches his last time out in 2 1/3 innings. For the Missions, you're hoping to see the Miguel Mendez that was so dominant early in the season. He's had times where he struggled to get the final strike, gets ahead of hitters, and then just hasn't been able to put them away. So we'll see if this is where he kind of turns the corner off his return from the injured list. It can take time. It's certainly a challenge, especially when you're in a situation where you go through spring training, you ramp up for the season, you're feeling good, and then you have to kind of change your routine and your rhythm a little bit. So we'll see how Miguel Mendez looks here tonight. On the mound for Corpus Christi, it's Brett Gillis, 26-year-old from Everett, Washington, ninth round pick in 2022. Out of Portland in the West Coast Conference. And he is someone who has dealt with a lot of injuries himself in his career. Missed nearly two seasons entirely with Tommy John surgery. Made one appearance in 2023, missed all of 2024. And then last season missed half the year. Final 2.5 months was on the injured list. Made 12 appearances and 6 starts with Asheville, a 2.70 ERA. This year with Corpus Christi, this will be his ninth start. 4.66 mark in 36 and 2/3 innings. 29 strikeouts, 12 walks for Brett Gillis. Gillis, his last time out, 6 scoreless innings with 6 strikeouts and just 3 hits allowed. That was definitely his best start of the year. He has gone 5 or more innings his last 2 times out after not going 5 at all through his first 6 appearances. We'll take a step aside here on the Budweiser On Deck Show. When we come back, we'll continue to preview this matchup and get you ready for first pitch at Wolf Stadium between the Hooks and the Missions.
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1: Welcome back to the Budweiser On Deck Show, getting you ready for Corpus Christi and San Antonio. Miguel Mendez going for the Missions, the right-hander Brett Gillis for Corpus Christi. It's been an interesting series so far. There have been some times when both staffs have struggled with their command, and then other situations where both have been dominant. Missions had a really nice performance on the pitching side Tuesday, not so much on Wednesday and Thursday, and then bouncing back in a really nice way yesterday. Corpus Christi had their bats going through the first three games of the series and then went quiet in yesterday's game. Pascanel Ferreras had the only two hits of the night for Corpus Christi. Ferreras continues to hit well against the Missions in his career. He is always a tough out, especially in this ballpark, which is saying something. This is not a place where a lot of guys have success, especially visitors, but Ferreras has done that. He's 11 for 29 at the Wolf this year in eight games with three extra base hits and eight RBIs. Back on April 10th, he hit home run that gave Corpus Christi a win, 2-1. There were two outs in the ninth inning. Missions on the verge of a victory, and Ferreras turned the game on his head. And he has just been so tough for Missions pitchers. Out of Western Carolina University, 24-year-old, spent a lot of time in Double A, but every time he comes here, he has a lot of success. Missions have relied on a number of guys this year offensively. It was the free passes that really stood out yesterday. We saw Romeo Sanabria with two walks. Braden Carpathios had three walks. Fabian, two walks. Verdugo, two walks. Yes, there were some issues with command. There's no getting around it for the hooks, but a lot of discipline was shown yesterday by the Missions lineup. Very comfortable hitting with two strikes, and it really paid off in a big way to get that victory over Corpus Christi. Missions seeing the first half starting to wind down a little bit at 19-30 on the year. They've got just 20 games remaining in the first half. Corpus Christi at 23-26. They're still very much alive in this race, three games back of first. And the top three teams in the division, Frisco, Midland, and Amarillo, are separated by half a game. It is going to be quite the finish over the next couple weeks. And the rain continues to be a problem throughout the Texas League. Not down here this week, aside from Tuesday's game that was shortened to eight innings, but just these teams are trying to get in doubleheaders desperately and having a problem doing so. Wichita and Springfield were supposed to play two games today. At least one of them is postponed. Can't tell if that means both, but Frisco and Arkansas are delayed. They've already rescheduled the game to June because they were unable to get a game in. Did play a doubleheader yesterday. So there's just been a lot of chaos throughout the week. And you wonder if some games will get canceled and how that'll impact things in terms of this race that's just so tight. You might have a team or two that feels cheated in a way because they don't get that extra game, and maybe they lose the division by half a game. We'll see. It's going to be interesting, no question about it. Missions going on the road to Wichita next week, and then back here at home against Frisco. It is Margaritaville night at the ballpark. Some fun jerseys for San Antonio. Kind of a sunset look with all sorts of colors. Orange and pinks and blues. San Antonio across the chest. It's fun. Fun jerseys. Guys are popping into the dugout right now. It's a very active evening in San Antonio. The Spurs playing up in Oklahoma City for Game 7 of the Western Conference Finals. That is going to be a big one for sure, starting just about now as we get set to begin here. Lots to keep your eye on if you're a San Antonio sports fan. We'll take a break. And when we come back, we'll give you the starting lineups between the Missions and the Corpus Christi Hooks on the Budweiser On Deck Show.
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